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Hey, it's Bobby Bones. Coming up in the Country Minute, Kane Brown's Bar has an opening date, and also what country artist is joining The Voice next on The Bobby Bones Show.

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2: 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Amy, what's up?
3: Kane Brown's Nashville Bar now has an opening date. Kane Brown's on Broadway is set to open on Friday, May 22nd. The bar will welcome guests at 10 a.m. Central that Friday and feature surprise appearances from Kane throughout the weekend.
2: Riley Green has been announced as one of the judges for season 30 of The Voice. He will be replacing John Legend.
3: Congratulations to Luke Combs. He has the number one song for the second week in a row with Sleepless in a Hotel Room.

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3: Hey, weekend warriors. How's a little trail therapy sound right now? Hop in. Let's go for a ride in the Nissan Armada Pro 4X. 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

0: Lainey Wilson was recently pulled over while writing a song.
1: I was headed into town, and I did have this melody, and I was like, okay, this is a little different than what I normally do, and I definitely ain't gonna remember it. So I hit record on my phone as I'm driving. Cop pulls me over. He was like, you were on your phone. I was like, I'm so sorry. I was just recording a voice memo. I had this melody. I know it's no excuse. And he just kind of looked at me. He was like, you just go write a good song.
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After all the bars are closed, it's Thomas Rhett, 92.3 WCOL. I'm Michael McCoy. This is the 11 o'clock news. And finally, a song for the brunettes. Here's Tucker Wetmore.

0: Dan and Shay, say so. 92.3 WCOL. It is the 11 o'clock news. As Zuko would say, new-ish.
1: Yeah.
0: I mean, you know, kind of new, I guess. All great songs, though. Shane Proffitt, Long Live Country, 92.3 WCOL.

One word. All you have to remember for this one, that's Megan Maroney with Medicine, 92.3 WCOL. And one word for this one, too. It's Stephen Wilson Jr. with Gary.

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7: Hey, it's Tuesday. Everybody, welcome to show number 1586. It's After Midnight. I'm your host, Granger Smith. So glad to be with you for 1586 times in a row. I've got some good news headed your way. Hang tight. I'll read that for you. And then I got some national news. Ann Hudson going to read that for you. And then you know me by now. A whole bunch of good country music to play for you all the way till the sun comes up. But it begins right here on this Tuesday at hour number one. We are After Midnight.

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92.3 WCOL, Columbus's number one for new country. All right, got a topic to discuss next hour. I want to hear from you on this. 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
1: 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I'm calling from Phoenix, Arizona. 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Thank you.
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7: Hour number two of After Midnight starts right here. Welcome to Tuesday, everybody. Granger Smith, I'm your host. Hey, what are your top three favorite movies? You got a list? Let me know. 866-607-8383. I'll put you on the air. I've also got Earl Dibbles Jr. I'm going to put him on the air with a dumb criminal story. Good country music on the way. Whatever the reason you're up right now at this hour, you're not alone. I'm with you. We're after midnight.

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Okay, top three favorite movies. That's my question to you. 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
1: 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We're a late night family. And Granger Smith is the voice that keeps the night going strong. Thanks for riding with us here on After Midnight with Granger Smith.

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1: I've been listening to your show for a while now, and I really enjoy it. I'm calling in from Gainesville, Missouri, small town 500. 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
0: Love that small town call. 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

92.3 WCOL, Columbus's number one for new country. A 25-year-old man broke into a police department garage and somehow walked out with a vest, several weapons, and even a grenade launcher. Yeah, a grenade launcher. Earl Dibbles Jr. is going to share this true dumb criminal story with us next.

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7: Hey, thanks for starting your Tuesday here with me on After Midnight. Y'all, what's up? I'm Granger Smith, your host. I have some things that went down on this day in history I want to talk about coming up, plus some Nashville news with Ann Hudson. She's going to talk about her favorite stars out there in Nashville and what they're up to. All of this here early on a Tuesday. I'm glad you're with me. Keep that station here.

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Last hour, we talked about this. What are your top three favorite movies? Man, I've been getting some good phone calls about this. I want to hear from you. 866-607-8383.

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1: Greetings, this is Julie from Carroll, Iowa. I enjoy your show so much. I get up early every morning just to listen to you. Thank you very much for all you do.
0: Hey, Julie, you know I love Iowa. Thank you so much for calling.

0: 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Next up, Ann Hudson joining us to dish out some Nashville news. Ann, what's on deck?
1: Well, I wasn't expecting to tear up on a Tuesday early morning, but this story about Morgan Wallen definitely did that. I've got it coming up for you, Granger, in your Nashville news next.

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8: Granger Smith here. It's After Midnight. All you third shifters out there grinding through the night, this one is for you. You're the backbone, seriously, of the overnight. And I want to tell you, too, whatever the reason you're up right now, up early or up late, you're not alone. And I'm glad to be with you. I got a bunch of good country music to play for you. And I got this topic. What's your favorite car or truck? Give me the make, model, color, all the things. 866-607-8383. I've also got Earl Dibbles Jr. coming in here with a dumb criminal story. All this here early on a Tuesday. We're After Midnight.

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1: I'm actually driving 4 hours back to camp, a youth pastor up in Minnesota, and my son and one other teenager forgot all of their stuff at camp. So we're driving on our way back to go get all that now. 4-hour drive. So it's going to be a good day.

0: 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Ann Hudson coming in with the latest Nashville updates. 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
1: Geez, there's been a lot of show shuffling, you know, Granger, after Post Malone and Jelly Roll canceled six of their big bleep stadium tour part two.

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0: It's time for Hot Topics, the stories you want to know.
1: Well, if you saw a movie over the weekend, you probably saw The Devil Wears Prada 2, took in another $43 million, finishing the top spot. Mortal Kombat 2 took in a whopping $40 million, but according to CinemaScoop, the film cost $80 million to produce. It earned $23 million overseas, so a total worldwide weekend take of $63 million. That movie's a little behind the eight ball. And finishing in the third spot is Michael, took in $36.5 million.
2: Oh, that's a lot. And everyone says Michael is like a hidden gem. Like, they didn't think it was going to be good as it is, yeah. Too. That's what I've heard. Well, you can get a new Pringle flavor. You know me and my food news. I have to tell you about it. An Italian meatball Pringle has hit store shelves. They have hints of meat, basil, and tomato notes. If you get it, you got to tell us about it. Or if you've had it, tell us in the talkback feature on the iHeartRadio app.
1: There's some weird flavors in chips these days.
2: There are some. I mean, I love everything dill and pickle, so I get those all the time, but I'm not sure I'd get an Italian meatball.
1: Yeah. Well, according to JD Super, they say couples are now placing social media clauses in their divorce agreements. The clauses state that neither of them can talk about their divorce or their children online in a negative manner. The clauses safeguard privacy, de-escalate conflict, reduce the risk of content being used against spouses, and protect the children. So the clauses usually state that neither spouse can post disparaging comments about the other, share photos of minor children, or disclose confidential info. I think it's a good idea.
2: That is a good idea. To just for protection, because everything is leaked out now, yeah, you know, or they find out. So I'm going to go the opposite of what that topic is and talk about what men rely on women for in their life. And according to a new survey by Midday, it reveals that 66% of men rely on women in their life to pick out their ties, shirts, suits, and even their shoes. So if you're getting your man ready for work, he's one of those that relies on you.
1: Well, where would we be without our women?
2: Thank you.
1: All right, well, according to Oddity Central, they say men are now getting cauliflower ear plastic surgery to look like MMA fighters.
2: To look like it? Oh,
1: yes.
2: It is. I think cauliflower ear is the most disgusting thing. Sorry.
1: I had it when I was in high school, like a very small case of it, but a lot of guys I wrestled with had it way worse than I did, because I made a habit of wearing the headgear, where some of my friends did not, but each ear costs less than $100 to deform. And the trend started in Russia. Experts warn the procedures can cause hearing loss and infections, and men are getting a procedure so they can look like tough guys. Like, you want to be a tough guy, go out there and wrestle around and get the cauliflower ear all natural.
2: There you go. Do it that way.
1: I mean, that is the dumbest thing I've ever heard in my life.
2: Well, ladies, it's time to grab the granny panties, because if your underwear is filled with nylon, polyester, spandex, all of that, doctors want you to consider reaching for the old-fashioned cotton underwear, because the synthetic fabrics trap heat and moisture against the skin, which is where bad bacteria can thrive and cause trouble down there in your lady parts. But cotton, on the other hand, does a better job of keeping you cool, airy, and avoiding disasters. Which, yes, we all grew up saying grab the cotton ones, but right now the granny panties are more trendy that way. So, and it's healthier for you.
1: The grannies are in.
2: The grannies are in.
1: There's some hot topics.
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0: All right, so if your mind is racing and keeping you up all night, there's a clever new trick that you can try, and it doesn't involve counting sheep. All right, it's called cognitive shuffling.
1: Oh.
0: And it's all about distracting your brain with something neutral and boring, and make sure it's

0: born enough to let sleep take over. So here's how it works. You pick a simple, emotionally neutral word, something like blanket.
1: Okay.
0: And for instance, so then in your mind, go letter by letter, and for each letter, think of a random, unrelated word and briefly picture them. For example, like for blanket, for like the letter B, you might imagine a bike or a banana or a butterfly.
1: Okay.
0: All right. And then for L, you might imagine a lime or a lizard. And then you move on to the next letter, then to the next. The goal isn't to finish the word. The goal is to give your brain something low stress to focus on. And most people drift off to sleep before they're done.
1: I'm going to try this, I think. So
0: now, obviously, you don't want a boring word like the.
1: Has to be like a longer.
0: It has to be a longer word with more letters,
1: like,
0: I would think.
1: Like mattress. You could think of mattress.
0: Mattress.
1: All right. What would you say for M?
0: M, you'd be like, I don't know. What would you say for M?
1: It has to be an item, right? You said
0: it's gotta be something that starts with an M.
1: I guess that would have been harder than I thought with the word match. Milk.
0: Milk.
1: And then A, apple.
0: Apple.
1: Mattress.
0: And then T.
1: Tomato.
0: Yeah. And then another T.
1: So two T's? Okay. Maybe I should pick a word I can spell.
0: Yeah.
1: Another T.
0: Yeah, that always helps. Although, if you can't spell the word, you might fall asleep because they're like, well, how do you spell that word? Then you got to get your phone out and Google it.
1: Yeah.
0: And then you're wide awake again.
1: All right. So, tomato, tattoo, R. R. Radish.
0: Why are you thinking of vegetables and fruits?
1: I don't know. E is elephant. S is snake. And then another S is sandwich.
0: Yeah.
1: It does make you go slow.
0: You have to go slower, though.
1: Oh, I got to go slower.
0: So in review, think of a word that's kind of bland, that's longer, and then come up with a word that each letter of that word, you know, could represent.
1: Okay.
0: And the goal is before you get that all done, you'll be asleep because it's so boring.
1: All right. When you guys try this tonight, when we're in your dreams, let us know.
0: You can thank us tomorrow.
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Post Malone and Blake Shelton and Pour Me a Drink on 92.3 WCOL, 536 on your Tuesday with Zuko and Kayla. Here's your early morning Mind Bender trivia question. Now, a lot of us have started our spring cleaning, maybe just doing some projects that you only do maybe once a year. But according to a recent survey, this is the number one chore that people are likely to stop halfway through. 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

0: That is Kane Brown's latest called Woman on 92.3 WCOL. It is 5:39 on your Tuesday with Zuko and Kayla. Here's your early morning mind-bender trivia question. According to a recent survey, this is the one chore that people are most likely to stop halfway through. I can tell you, I certainly have stopped halfway through this chore just because I feel like it can take a long time. But let's see if we get a right answer. Let's start with line three. Hi, WCOL. Who's this?
1: Mandy.
0: Hey, Mandy, what do you think the answer is for the mind bender?
1: Cleaning your blinds.
0: No. It's not cleaning the blinds. But yeah, that one's definitely one. I probably would stop halfway through, though, but it's not the answer for this one. Thanks for listening, all right? Thanks, bye. Hi, WCOL. Who's this?
2: This is Amy.
0: Hey, Amy, what do you think the answer is for the mind bender?
2: Is it cleaning windows?
0: It is not cleaning windows. All right. Let's see. I'm trying to think of what I could give a clue on this a little bit. I mean, it is something that would be part of spring cleaning, and everything that everyone's guessed so far is really a spring cleaning thing, but we're not there yet. Hi, WCO, did we guess for the mind bender?
3: Yeah.
0: What do you think it is?
3: Is it washing the windows?
0: Nope. It's not cleaning windows. It is not cleaning windows. Hi, WCO, did we guess for the mind bender?
3: Is it cleaning your garage?
0: Cleaning your garage. A lot of folks, at least according to the survey, they say most people will stop halfway through the chore. And it's like, because it's time consuming, you got to empty the garage out, you know? Then you got to throw away the stuff that you don't want to keep anymore, clean the floors from all the salt and the nastiness that gets in there in the winter. So it does take time, and a lot of people will stop that halfway through. What is your name?
3: Jaron Beachy.
0: Jaron, what are you going
4: to
0: give Jaron?
4: We have two tickets to Rendezvous. This is on Saturday the 30th for Lights, Camera, Conservation. So it's a date night out if you want it. Or we also, because it also has so much food, so much drinks, and it's all to raise money for the Columbus Zoo. But you get to go.
3: All right.
0: Hey, thanks for listening. We appreciate it. Hang on live to get some info from you. Columbus weather. All right, 5:41 on your Tuesday. Andrew Buck Michael joins us. Buck, it is a crisp, cool morning. Perfect morning for a walk. Or a run, or whatever it is you want to do outside this morning.
5: Oh, yeah. Temperatures dipping into the low 40s. We did have just a few clouds, very thin few clouds kind of slide through during the evening hours last night. And that kept our temperatures from dipping quite as fast. So we are not quite as cold as yesterday morning. Most of us are waking up in the mid to low 40s this morning. And Kenton dropped down to 39. But otherwise, everyone else in the low 40s so far. Skies are already starting to brighten up. And that sun's going to warm us up very quickly. Sunrise is at 6:19 today. And we're going to be mostly sunny, warming back up to about 73 with just a very light breeze today. Now, as we continue to roll on into the overnight hours tonight, clouds move back in, and we will have some scattered rain overnight tonight and around this time tomorrow morning. That moves out pretty quickly, and just a slim chance of rain during the day itself. Most of this rain is going to be early tomorrow morning before the sun comes up, but we will be mostly cloudy tomorrow, cooler, and also windy tomorrow with winds coming out of the west and northwest at about 15 to 20 miles per hour most of the day tomorrow. So enjoy today. It's going to be a really nice day, but tomorrow, cooler, blustery, and starting out a little wet. I'm ABC6 First Warning Meteorologist Andrew Buck Michael on 92.3 WCOL.
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0: 48 on your Tuesday morning with Zuko and Kayla. Let's get this show on the road.
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0: Welcome to your Tuesday, May 12th, on this National Limerick Day. Good day to write some funny poems. It's also International Nurses Day. So last week was like Nurses Week, but today's the day we honor the nurses.
17: I thought Nurses Day was like last Wednesday.
0: I don't know. I'm just telling you what I read. I'm telling you, it was there on the list today. So

0: I say, anytime I see the word nurses
1: now, did it
0: and
1: say,
0: celebrate, let's go.
1: Does it say national or international?
0: It's International Nurses Day.
1: Okay, so that's all around the world and everything. Last week May 6th was National Nurses Day.
0: Oh.
1: So here in the U.S.
0: Oh.
1: I just Googled it because I'm like, wait a minute.
0: Okay.
1: So yeah, but then it says international is today.
0: So it's another day to thank all the hardworking nurses out there. Even the ones you know in other countries.
1: So I guess it's because it starts on the 6th and the week ends on the 12th. They probably tried to do it on the first calendar when they announced it, and that's what it was.
0: Yeah.
1: And then now it's different weeks.
0: Yeah, I think probably at one point, both of the nurses' day fell in the same week, and that's why it was Nurses Week.
1: Yeah.
0: You know what I mean? Yeah,
1: yep.
0: You're probably right about that. Notables on this date in history. On this date in 1935, the first meeting of Alcoholics Anonymous took place. And it took place in Akron, Ohio.
1: Oh, I didn't know that.
0: It was organized by the founders, Bill Wilson and Dr. Bob Smith. Yep, there's a bar trivia for you. On this date in 1997, married country singers Tim McGraw and Faith Hill released their first duet, It's Your Love. Not a lot going on this date in history. That was it. That's all I had that I found interesting. Birthdays today. Is it Rami Malek? Am I saying that right?
1: Yep.
0: Rami Malek is 45 today. Jason Biggs is 48. Kim Fields, 57. Tony Hawk, known for his skateboarding and that kind of stuff, he's 58. Stephen Baldwin is 60. Emilio Estevez, who hasn't done anything in forever, is 64 today. Ving Rams, or am I saying that right? Or Rams? Rams?
1: Emilio Estevez, by the way, was in the new Mighty Ducks series.
0: Oh, he was?
1: Yeah, he was still in that one. Yeah. The only reason I know
0: I've seen him do interviews, like when they were talking about Charlie Sheen or whatever. But I know he's pretty much stepped away from Hollywood, at least for the most part. Like, obviously, he was in the original Mighty Ducks, so that would make sense to bring him back. But he hasn't done a whole lot of other stuff.
1: Yeah.
0: That I've seen, anyway. Anyway, Ving Rhames. I don't know if I'm saying his name right either, though. Ving Rhames. Isn't he the guy in the Mission Impossible movies?
1: Yes, he is. Well, no, wait. What is he? Is it Mission Impossible?
0: Or I feel like he is.
1: Yeah. Sorry, I was thinking he's the one with Tom Cruise and but I'm thinking of him in Pulp Fiction. That's it.
0: He's in that too.
1: Yeah.
0: But anyway, he's 67 today. Homer Simpson.
1: Oh, the character.
0: Homer Simpson is 70 today.
1: Okay. And he's still around.
0: So, like, what's going to happen with the Simpsons? Will they ever get to the point where they're like, dad's dying? You know what I mean?
1: I don't know.
0: I mean, that's the longest running show in TV history.
1: But, like, do they ever celebrate a birthday?
0: That I don't know.
1: You know?
0: I don't know. But if they're saying he's 70 years old, he doesn't look 70 on the show, though. They don't age, right?
1: Right, that's true.
0: So I don't know. I guess maybe they won't do anything. Kix Brooks has a birthday today.
2: Her show looks good in her denim man pearls. Rock my world, little country girl.
0: One of the few Brooks and Dunn songs where he sings the lead.
2: Rock my world.
0: Kix Brooks is 71 today. Are they still doing their residency, or are they done with that?
1: So they're done with that. They just performed with Morgan Wallen over the weekend in Indianapolis, and then they're doing their tour because they'll be in Cincinnati September 18th or 19th. One of those, 18th.
0: So they're doing some Morgan shows and doing their own thing.
1: Yep.
0: That's pretty cool. So Kix is 71 today. Gabriel Byrne? I don't know who that is.
1: How do you spell the last name?
0: B-Y-R-N-E. Is that Byrne?
1: B-Y-R-N-E, Byrne. Yes. Byrne. Yeah.
0: Gabriel Byrne. I don't know who these people are.
1: That's, what was he in? I don't even know. These
0: Gabriel
1: are all in
0: Byrne.
1: Scary movies.
0: Let me see what he looks like.
1: Okay. He was in Unusual Suspects.
0: Yeah, he's been in a lot of stuff.
1: The man in the iron mask.
0: He's one of those guys that you know what he looks like, but you don't know who he is. You know what I mean?
1: Yeah,
0: he's been in a lot of stuff.
1: Yeah.
0: But he was in
1: Unusual Suspects is what he's
0: Usual
1: known.
0: Suspects.
1: Or The Usual, sorry.
0: Usual Suspects.
1: Miller's Crossing, End of the Days.
0: End of Days with the Arnold.
1: And Hereditary.
0: Yeah, he played like the devil, I think, in that movie. Anyway, he's 76 today. Billy Squire has a birthday today. Billy Squire is 76 today. And Steve Winwood has a birthday today. I love Steve Winwood. I don't know. The guy's got some good music. Back into High Life Again, or maybe this song. Steve Winwood is 78 today. How was your Monday, Kayla?
1: It was a good Monday. We ended up having dinner out last night. I cooked brats and peppers and onions and hot dogs on the Traeger last night. So we all ate on our new patio furniture. Well, I say patio furniture, but technically it's my deck furniture because it's on our deck. So we made dinner last night. It was good because, and I did put blankets around, when I say blankets, sheets around my tomatoes last night. So they are all snuggled up.
0: But you probably would have been okay, at least based on what Buck is saying.
1: I would have been fine, but I did it just because I did.
0: Rather be safe than sorry.
1: No, honestly, the two of you were in my head all day, and Jared's like, the soil's fine. I was like, well, because he has somehow on his app, he can see the soil of our ground. And I said, do I want to know why you
0: have
1: this
0: now? He's got a soil app?
1: Yes.
0: That's weird.
1: Like, what's in our, like, what'd you put in our ground to find that? Whatever. And I thought it was great. I got all the girls' baths. I got them ready for bed. We had a bedtime show. We get them up. It's 8 o'clock. Just before 8 o'clock, they're all in their beds. Jared and I can go watch a show. But no. No way. I tried to watch Marshall's. Cora didn't want to take a nap yesterday. Then I tried to watch my new Stanley Tucci show I like to watch called In Italy with Jared. Nope, both twins were up till like 10 o'clock last night. Callie was singing, so then she'd wake Cora up. And she'd say, Cora, wake up! Like, they yell at each other. And then Jared and I were getting so mad. We were just like, go! Not to them, but like, when they were making noise in their bed. And we're like, oh my gosh, go to bed. It was not a great evening at our house in the sleeping department for us and our twins. So hopefully they sleep in today, because today I have to take Gracie to her dentist appointment. So I got to pick her up early from school, and she has all these plans she wants to do. And I'm like, oh boy, I'm going to need all the caffeine in the world to get through these things, because she's playing hooky from school.
0: Oh.
1: She's going to miss the second half of school today, which this week is the last full week of school for them anyways. So they're just doing fun stuff in class. But how was your day yesterday?
0: It was good. I went home yesterday and took a nap on the couch, like a little nap on the couch. And
1: oh,
0: then last
1: did?
0: Night, Lathan, we got up. We took the trash out. Monday is trash night. So we did a father-son take out the trash together night.
1: Oh,
0: which rarely happens.
1: Yeah.
0: Then he was like, hey, Dad, can we go get some Chipotle? Like, yeah.
1: What time was that?
0: Like 8 o'clock at night.
1: Oh my god!
0: So yeah, 8 o'clock at night, we drove to Chipotle. Got Chipotle last night. I was hungry too, because I've been eating like basically turkey and cheese wraps for lunch.
1: Yeah,
0: which aren't very filling.
1: They're not.
0: And then we have these chips. I don't even know what they're called, but they're real puffy kind of chips. Supposedly they're better for you. There's only like 100 calories in
1: a bag.
0: What
1: kind of chip though? The protein ones.
0: I don't know what they are. I'll have to take a picture and show you. They're actually not bad tasting. Like, I actually like them. And then I was like, okay, do they have like a Lestra or something in them or something weird? You know how, remember those chips that were supposed to be healthy back in the day had a Lestra and it was giving people all kinds of stomach problems?
1: Okay.
0: So I was like, what do these chips have in them that makes them so low calorie? You know, they're only 100 calories and they're made with avocado oil or something.
1: See,
0: so
1: I can't
0: know.
1: Do avocado oil. I have like an allergic reaction to it.
0: Oh, which- you do?
1: Which, it, like, anything with an avocado just gives me an instant headache, like a piercing headache.
0: No, I didn't have that.
1: Yeah. So, well, that some people have it, some people don't. You, like, it's food resistance and stuff, I guess. So every time I see those chips with it, I'm like, oh, these look so good. And I'm like, oh, it's with avocado oil.
0: Yeah, and Amanda had her class last night, and I don't remember how many people, but they're, you know, I always go by looking at the driveway. I don't go out there because it's all women working out. I'm just like, I'm staying in the house. But I looked out there, and there's, like, 8 or 9 cars in our driveway. I'm
1: nice.
0: Like, good turnout for a Monday night workout. But yeah, that's the barn gym's going very well.
1: Good. She's very happy about it.
0: She is happy. She got herself a little, like a dry erase board she bought out there so she can write out workouts and different things for people so they know what they're doing.
1: Good.
0: So it's a whole thing. But yeah, I just stayed in. And I did not watch Marshall's. I feel like part of me wants to go, you know what? I'm not going to watch this episode until Kayla does. I want her to watch it before me.
1: Oh, me? Okay. Well, I tried. I tried so hard.
0: So,
1: and then,
0: but I don't know if I can do that or not. I don't know if I can resist another day.
1: I don't know how I'm going to do it today, though. Because I'll have the kids with me.
0: I'm definitely watching it tonight.
1: I know. Because there's like, we get prep services every morning that we read through.
0: Yeah, and they'll give it away.
1: There's one that says spoiler. Don't click it. I didn't click
0: it. Well, I don't really care.
1: I do.
0: I mean, your prediction is probably right.
1: I think that's only in four episodes. Yeah.
0: You know, because Casey kind of left to go deal with an issue.
1: Yeah.
0: Left him, you know, and so what's going to happen is...
1: This is what it says. Riley Green's arc on Marshalls comes to an apparent end.
0: Oh,
1: and
0: it says apparent
1: spoilers.
0: End.
1: Yeah, I'm not going to click it.
0: Yeah, don't click on it.
1: All I know is I did watch him on the Savannah Bananas video last night.
0: That was pretty good.
1: Yes, he is very good looking.
0: Oh my gosh.
1: I'm sorry. You know how you get these things and you think how pretty someone is? Like even my husband was next to me while I was watching. He goes, damn. That man.
0: Yeah, Mike. He literally just had a baseball uniform.
1: It was and his arms and his singing was great. But did you see how far he reached out to hit that ball? He was like, that was a crap.
0: No,
1: hit.
0: I watched him sing. I didn't see him hit.
1: So he sings, and if you kept watching the video, at the end of him singing, he grabs a bat and he's that's what I mean. You watch the whole video.
0: Oh jeez.
1: I'm sorry. I am just saying out loud what everyone is thinking.
0: Did he hit a ball pretty far?
1: He got to first base, yeah. So he hit it towards a straight shot past the pitcher.
0: Yeah, I mean, didn't he play baseball?
1: He played baseball. He played baseball with one of our very close friends, the Cheesecake Girl.
0: That's right.
1: At college where she went.
0: Savannah Bananas,
1: yeah,
0: starring Riley Green.
1: No, it was one night only, and that's where they hooked you. They're like, new teammate, Riley Green. And be like, no, he's not. He's just promoting the voice.
0: Watch, that'll be the most watched Savannah Banana show, though, or video. Real. All right, enough Riley Green. Is there any Riley Green news coming up?
1: No, there's no Riley Green news, but I do have spoiler alerts from American Idol. So if you watched it, or even if you didn't, you're going to love what I'm going to share with you.
0: All right, that is coming up in about 20 minutes.
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5: Good morning. Here's a look at what's happening. Pammy May is now scheduled to go to trial August 10th for the death of 5-year-old Darnell Taylor in February of 2024. She had temporary legal custody of the boy, whose body was found stuffed in a trash bag and shoved in a sewage drain on the city's southwest side. May is originally pled not guilty by reason of insanity, will likely go through a third psych evaluation. Judge set bond at $1.5 million each for three suspects involved in the homicide in Whitehall from this past weekend. Jose Carlos Martinez, Carlos Figueroa Castro, and Renan Castro Gill were arrested Saturday after a female victim was found shot on Elmsbury Court. The victim died at a hospital. Her identity hasn't been released. Investigators believe Gill paid the other two defendants to kill the woman who was in a relationship with him. President Trump says the ceasefire with Iran is on life support. He made the comment to reporters in the Oval Office Monday. It's after he rejected Iran's response to a U.S. proposal to end the war over the weekend. Yesterday, he called Iran's response a, quote, piece of garbage. Tehran insists its response was, quote, generous and responsible. I'm Scott Jennings.
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0: Kenny Chesney, I saw online his new record label. They were all celebrating all the ads that he got on his ad day yesterday for the new song called Carry On. I think the entire panel.
1: It said 158 out of 158 stations.
0: Yeah, all reporting stations added Carry On, which is such a great song. So congratulations to Kenny. There's my Kenny story for the day. Can you top that with a Riley Green story? Nah.
1: I'll try if you want me to.
0: No.

0: Jordan Davis and Turn This Truck Around on 92.3 WCOL. It is 6:09 on your Tuesday with Zuko and Kayla. Kayla's got news from Nashville here in about 13 minutes.
1: Now, I do have a spoiler alert for American Idol, but someone in country performed with one of the finalists, and it's going to make Zuko cry.
0: It's going to make me cry?
1: Yep, it's going to make you cry. And Brad Paisley is out with new music. I have a little bit of that for you, too, to check out.
0: Is it good?
1: We can hear it together.
0: We'll hear it together coming up in 13 minutes.
2: Now, that's what I like.
0: Wow, this is an amazing story. So 22 years ago, a firefighter named Alan Kent, he helped deliver a young baby girl named Chloe Huddle. And her mother, I guess, was going through a medical emergency at the time. Alan was first on the scene, and he delivered Chloe, held her. He was the first person to hold her.
1: Aww.
0: And now Alan is retired, but he just flew across the country to see Chloe graduate college.
1: Oh my goodness, that just gave me instant goosebumps.
0: And here they are talking about it.
3: We heard Stacy upstairs screaming, and I was like, I think we're going to have a baby.
4: Alan was the first person to hold me, and we've had a special bond ever since.
3: Stacy, after the birth of Chloe, stopped by the station. We started making a connection, and Stacy wanted that connection to continue.
4: There is so much hope in the world and goodness in the world, even in a heartbroken world.
3: In our line of work, you know, we don't usually have all the time good things happen. To have something as great as this was, and then to continue out throughout the years to watch her grow, that's been that connection, that bond throughout the years.
0: And I bet that very thing happens way more than we hear about.
1: Right, it's true. And we're lucky to hear about it now. It probably has happened for years before the world of social media and the internet, which kind of leads to mine. So there's a data editor at Google named Simon Rogers. And what does he do? He spends his day looking at all of the questions asked by people in every country over the past two decades. He's been looking at it. So he calls this the world's brain. And he's noticed some recent trends that might shine light on our attitudes and hopes these days. So yes, there's the basic how to boil an egg, how to fix a toilet. But for years, one of the top related searches was careers that pay well. That was the biggest one that people Googled.
0: Oh yeah, I believe it.
1: Well now, especially since the pandemic, more searches are a job that helps people. Or the next trend is how to help, and then a bunch of questions after that. So these are the searches that are higher than ever right now. So this is in the US and the UK. The top search question in this category is how to help someone with depression.
0: Oh.
1: Followed by anxiety and panic attacks. And the searches show compassion and greater awareness of the importance of mental health when someone is struggling and having a more positive outlook on life.
0: Wow.
1: Doesn't that make you feel good?
0: Yeah.
1: In all the bad that is out there right now, there is more good than bad.
0: People are searching to try to do good. All right, that is what we like.
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0: Andrew Buckmichael joins us on this Tuesday morning. Buck, we got some rain coming tonight.
5: Yeah, I got some overnight and early morning rain for the day tomorrow, but we're dry and mostly sunny today. Really a beautiful day. 73 degrees for the high. It's a little chilly this morning, but all that sun's going to warm us into the low 70s later. As we continue on into tonight, more clouds and some scattered rain overnight and early tomorrow. Most of that rain's going to kick out and just a slight chance during the day itself. 67 tomorrow, but we're back in the 80s by the weekend. I'm ABC6 First 1 meteorologist Andrew Buckmichael on 92.3 WCOL.
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some breaking news with Ella Langley. She is the first female country artist to have the top two spots on the Billboard Hot 100. Choosing Texas is number one for a ninth week, and now Be Her is already at number two. The only other country artist to do this was Morgan Wallen last May. He actually had the top three spots at that time, but the only other artist, the two of them, were able to do that. That is very cool. All right, sorry, this is a spoiler alert. If you watched American Idol or if you've recorded the finale last night, just listen to part of this, because Leanne Womack joined Hannah Harper on stage during their performances of the duos, and the two sang I Hope You Dance.

guys out and singing along with them, and they kept showing him all night last night. And it was only fitting because between Hannah Harper and Jordan McCullough, Hannah won. So she is another, this, she would say she's a country artist. So she won, and I think we're going to hear a lot about Hannah. She's who I shared the cheese stick song with earlier. And at the final, when they say, here's your new American Idol, Hannah Harper, and they go and sing one of either an original song or a song they've done on the show, she started singing At the Cross as her final song, and you can hear it got pretty emotional.

0: Was that Leanne?
1: That was Hannah started it, and then Leanne finished it. I know they have similar
0: they
1: sounds.
0: Sound a lot alike.
1: So Leanne Womack is one of Hannah's inspirations and favorite artists, and so she got to sing it. And if you watch the videos online, her dad, he was there in his overalls and everything, just was bawling his

came on stage, and that's what it sounded like. And I must say, between Hannah and Jordan, and they even did a whole Easter celebration of singing Christian songs and gospel music. Jordan sang Goodness to God, and it is one of my favorite songs he did last night on the show. Those are my favorite songs of all time. It was beautiful. So I think we're going to hear those two names a lot. So congratulations to Hannah. And then also in the music realm, we have new music from Brad Paisley. So he has a project called Tackle Box, and some of the music from this Tackle Box is either previously unreleased from all eras of his career, and other songs were recently written that he's sharing. And the first song from Tackle Box is Fallen.

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0: with the number one song in country this week. Sleepless in a Hotel Room on 92.3 WCOL 636. Kayla, we forgot to mention it's also National Hospital Day. So I don't know if that's tied into International Nurses Day. I'm not sure. Maybe somebody in the medical field can tell us. But it is National Hospital Day. Someone reminded us on the talkback feature because they shared a story about something crazy that landed, I think it was one of their kids, in the ER.
1: When my son was younger, he is 23 now, but when he was probably about 8 years old, I had to take him to the emergency room to get a piece of dog food stuck out of his nose. He stuck it in there. I don't know why he stuck it in there, but I had to take him to the hospital to get it out because we tried with pliers or tweezers and we couldn't get it. Oh, it was really embarrassing, but it was kind of funny.
0: Can you top that? Hit up the talkback feature on the iHeartRadio app.

0: Luke Bryan, and I don't want this night to end on 92.3 WCOL. It is 6:40 on your Tuesday. If you DVR'd the American Idol finale last night and you don't want to know who won, even though Kayla already gave it away.
1: I gave warning.
0: You did give warning. Not much, but you did give some warning. Turn your radio down for about 15 or 20 seconds and then come back to us. But yeah, the winner was revealed last night.
2: The winner of American Idol 2026 is Hannah Harper!
0: And this is the mom. She has three little boys, and she's from Missouri, and she's the one that sang that song about string cheese
1: whatever. Yes, the string cheese song, and I call it the cheese stick song because that's what we call it at our house. But yeah, I've been a huge fan following her since her audition.
0: Yeah.
1: And her and Jordan, too, always give my favorite performances, and I just am so happy that it's been more spiritual, and they've been singing songs and gospel songs.
0: I think there's
1: things.
0: A wave of that coming back into music, in particular country music.
1: I mean, very much so. And so it was, let's see here, I have a little bit of that string cheese too you can share. This is what started it all.
0: Yeah. Someday

0: Morgan Wallen and Post Malone, and I ain't coming back on 92.3 WCOL. 6:53 on your Tuesday. We have the $1,000 Cash Cow kicking off at 9:45 this morning for 13 straight hours. 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
1: Mm-hmm. There's no rules on how to do it. Just, I love getting text messages, by the way, but you don't want to text it to us. You want to go to WCOL.com. So there was like a lot of words like deposit, coin, bills. I'm thinking, oh, deposit, one. Wait, who's texting me? Rich. Nope, not us. But you can send us a text right now, 614-821-WCOL. That's 9265. If you want to say anything this morning or use the TalkBack feature on TalkBack Tuesday.
0: Please do. Yeah, we'd love to get some of those TalkBacks on the air. And don't forget, we also have tickets for Buckeye Country Superfest at 9-11, 1 and 3. That show is 4 weeks from Saturday.
2: Now it's time for Hot Topics, the stories you want to know.
0: Well, I got three quick entertainment stories, Kayla. According to NBC, they say a Wordle game is coming.
1: It's back?
0: That's hard to say, Wordle.
1: We already had Wordle, though.
0: Well, this Wordle, like, it's an app on your phone. You play this game. It was, you know, it was created by the New York Times.
1: Yeah.
0: But apparently, there's a show that's coming, I'm guessing, on NBC.
1: My gosh.
0: And Savannah Guthrie is going to host, and Jimmy Fallon will be the executive producer. That's story number one. Story number two is Complex Magazine says season 3 of Landman will begin filming in August. So I got to get in contact with Billy Bob Thornton to see if he'll keep his promise and put me in a season of Landman. He said he'd put me in something, but we'll see if that ever happens. And finally, according to Dark Horizons, they say Amazon Prime Video has already renewed Reacher for a fifth season, even though season 4 hasn't even premiered yet.
1: Yes, I saw the video last night. It's a very strange video.
0: Two more seasons of Reacher, so far as we know.
1: And that I will watch on time, folks. But I guess mine is entertainment, too, because Matthew McConaughey is heading back to theaters for the first time since 2019. So it's called The Rivals of Amzia King, and it's a new drama set in rural Oklahoma. And it follows him, a honey farmer whose operation is threatened by rivals, a dangerous one, which is Kurt Russell. So you get Matthew McConaughey and Kurt Russell.
0: Be good.
1: Yeah, it's going to be in theaters August 14th.
0: That'll be some good acting. Well, if you're digging into a pint of ice cream and you're like, look, I don't want to be interrupted by my phone. Well, guess what? That ice cream company, Halo.
1: You know, I used to be obsessed with Halo.
0: So they are now leaning into an idea with a new gadget that they've created called Silent Mode Spoon. It's a gold-colored spoon that uses NFC tech, a short-range wireless technology, to automatically put your phone in do not disturb mode when you tap it.
1: Oh.
0: So the goal is fewer notifications and more focus on your ice cream. And the spoon goes on sale this Friday at halotop.com, and it costs $4.90.
1: Okay.
0: If you need a spoon to keep yourself from looking at your phone when you eat ice cream, spend $5.
1: Well, this is just kind of an update, and it's crazy that kids are thinking to do this. So if you need to watch your kids online again, the Daily Mirror says that kids are now bypassing online age checks by drawing mustaches on their faces. A third of children say they've bypassed age checks using fake birth dates or someone else's login. And 46% of kids and teens believe age checks are easy to bypass. So one parent whose son is 12 years old, according to this, said, I catch my son using an eyebrow pencil to draw a mustache on his face. And they verified him as 15 years old.
0: Isn't that crazy?
1: Because they do the face ID stuff.
0: I'm telling you, these kids are way smarter than we give them credit for.
1: Yeah.
0: There's some hot topics powered by the original Mattress Factory.
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2: Good morning. Here's a look at what's happening. Governor Mike DeWine has appointed Andy Wilson to be Ohio's Attorney General. Wilson will serve out the remainder of Dave Yost's term, which expires in January of 2027. Yost is resigning effective June 7th, saying he accepted a position with a nonprofit legal advocacy group. Wilson's been the director of the Ohio Department of Public Safety. He's also a former prosecutor and served as DeWine's senior advisor for criminal justice policy. President Trump scheduled to fly to China today. He'll be meeting this week with Chinese President Xi Jinping. The meeting between the two comes at a pivotal time in U.S.-China relations. With the emergence of the Iran war, China and Iran have a close strategic partnership. China's Iran's largest trading partner, buying over 80% of its oil. The Ohio State football team will wear special black tunnel vision uniforms for at least one game this fall. They last wore them in 2022. They have black helmets, red letters and numbers, metallic stripes on the sleeves, and a block O collar. The replica jerseys will be in stores this July. The university says which games will be worn for will be determined later. I'm Scott Jennings.
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0: Chris Young and All Know on 92.3 WCOL. Chris Young is part of Concert for a Cause, which is happening Saturday, August 8th. And Akimba Live with Chase Rice, going to be a great show. 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Buy those tickets. Kayla and I will be out there hosting all the festivities.
1: Yes, we will.
0: So it is National Hospital Day. It's also International Nurses Day. And so we kind of threw it out there last hour. Like, what is the craziest thing that landed you in the ER? And it could have been something that you did when you were a kid, or maybe it's something you've done recently. 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
2: When I was about 12 years old, I was watching my brothers, and one of them decided to swallow 13 cents, a dime and three pennies. Got caught in his throat because he was probably about 4 years old and remembered that our neighbor lady was a nurse, so I ran next door and got her, and she made him throw it up. Thank goodness for nurses.
0: Yeah, for sure.

0: Tom, it's right after all the bars are closed on 92.3 WCOL. It is 7:10 on your Tuesday. We got the 7:20 dummies here in about 15 minutes. There's never a shortage of dummies.
1: Never, ever.
0: I've got some good ones. And later this hour, we're going to talk about things that women will never tell their husbands.
1: So some may say it's a lie, or it's just things they didn't need to tell him or want to tell him.
0: Yeah.
1: You can add to what this is. It's called the Wives of Reddit. And this is where the list comes from.
0: And Kayla described it as, ooh, this is juicy.
1: It is juicy.
0: That's what she said.
1: Some of it's like, what? What? So I want to know the other what moments.
0: Well, we'll go through that together at 7:50. And then maybe you can add to it if there's something like, there's no way I'm telling my husband this. You know, you can remain nameless.
1: You can.
0: We want to hear all the dirty, dark secrets that you're not telling your husband.
1: The dirty deets.
0: Dirty deets. All right, we're talking about, since it is National Hospital Day and International Nurses Day, we're talking about weird ways that you've landed yourself in the ER, or maybe one of your kids. And we got all kinds of talkbacks coming in.
2: The chairs that recline. I had my chair, and it was already in the where your feet are out point. And one of the kids dropped something behind the couch. And I'm like, okay, I'll just turn around and grab it real quick. Put my arm behind there. And it fully reclined, and my arm got stuck between the chair and the wall. And it was just me home alone with the children. So I had to call the fire department to break in my door because the kids were too little to unlock it. And then they had to push the chair so my arm would get free.
1: Oh.
2: I did have to go get checked out to make sure I didn't break anything. I didn't, but I did have a very gnarly bruise for a long time.
0: Oh my gosh. Thanks for sharing. Just got another talk back a few moments ago.
3: Hi, Zuko and Kayla. This is Hannah. When I was under the age of 3 years old, my mom had to take me to the emergency room because I had almost given myself a tonsillectomy. I was in my foyer riding on my little trike bike around the holidays of July 4th, and I had a little American flag in my mouth, and I ran into the wall, and I ripped it out myself. And you know it's crazy because under 3 years old, and I remember it, it was wild. You guys have a great day.
0: Oh my gosh, what a story.
1: That is, that, ouch.
0: Sorry, ouch. That's why moms always say, take that out of your mouth. Like if you have a sucker, don't run with the sucker in your mouth. That's right there.
1: Yeah, one thing in parenthood I never thought I'd say yesterday is you can't, don't swing with a whole hot dog in your mouth. Last night, kids took just the hot dog and had it all in her mouth. The whole thing.
4: Columbus weather.
0: Oh, my gosh. Yeah. They will do it, too.
1: Yeah.
0: They don't care.
1: She did swing on it and then fell out. I said, did that get far a little back in your throat? Yes, it did.
0: Oh, gosh. Andrew Buck Michael, what's the plan for the rain coming? Let us know.
5: Yeah, we're going to have a little bit of rain early tomorrow morning for us, really before the sun comes up for the best chance. And then during the day tomorrow, a very slim chance during the day itself, mainly to the south and east, popping up in the afternoon. So today, beautiful today, mostly sunny. We get up to a high of 73, a little chilly this morning, but really nice afternoon and evening for us. More clouds move in this evening and overnight. So scattered rain for early tomorrow morning before the sun comes up for most of it. And then we're mostly cloudy, cooler and breezy tomorrow. 67 for the high tomorrow. I'm ABC6 First Warning Meteorologist Andrew Buck Michael on 92.3 WCOL.
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0: Kayla, do you know what a DWI is?
1: Like driving while intoxicated?
0: Yes, or it could be droning while intoxicated.
1: Oh, no.
0: Because a 34-year-old man in Flora named Richard Carpenter was operating a drone about 12:20 Monday morning when he intentionally buzzed a parked car. And there was a guy in the car, and his window was down at the time, and he called the police because the drone's spinning blades were way too close for comfort. So the police showed up. Richard admitted that he was flying the drone in that direction because he thought that the guy was following him since he saw that car in several different locations. But as it turns out, the guy in the car said, "Hey, I'm a delivery driver. I'm making deliveries." So anyway, the police smelled alcohol on Richard, and he seemed hammered. Officially, Richard was charged with burglary and assault. That's because, in addition to the drone nonsense, he also reached inside the guy's vehicle and tried to wrestle his phone away from him. But I don't know if they can charge someone with droning while intoxicated or DWI.
1: They might try it now. Who knows? Well, this is crazy because the suspects are still on the loose in the Great Wiener Heist. So two suspects snuck onto the campus of University High School in Orange City, Flora.
0: Duh.
1: Around 1 a.m. last Thursday. They slipped through an unlocked door and got away with approximately 100 hot dogs and ice cream valued at $60, along with some lanyards and an Allen wrench set. Along the way, they messed up bicycles and equipment along the school's ESE program, and the whole thing took 23 minutes to do. So as two unidentified males on the camera, they were seen jumping a fence near the gym, and a parent of a student at the school said he hopes the suspects face consequences so they know to nip it in the bud while they're young. So they think it was young kids who actually went to the school and stole the hot dogs.
0: There wasn't that much value taken. I mean, 100 hot dogs, you know what I mean?
1: Like, yeah. Some lanyards and an Allen wrench set.
0: Yeah, that's
1: Did they know what
0: kids.
1: An Allen wrench set is?
0: Probably not. They got home like, "What do you use this for?" I don't know. But that's

0: Hey, coming up at 7:50, we're going to talk about dirty, dark, secret lies that wives don't want to tell their husbands.
1: Yeah. You say you lost your engagement ring, but you really did something else with it.
0: Oh.
1: There's some other things snipping. Yeah.
0: And how many, you said there's like 10 of them? How many are there?
1: There's like a lot on this.
0: There's a lot,
1: but I'm just going to go through them. There's like 11 women confessing this. And yeah, it's about the wives of Reddit.
0: Okay.
1: And now it's become a national
0: story.
1: We'll
0: call it the Desperate Housewives of Columbus.
1: No, I don't want to say any of these people are from here.
0: That is coming up at 7:50.

0: Tucker Wetmore and Burnett on 92.3 WCOL. It is 7:40 on your Tuesday morning. It is, I should say, International Nurses Day, because it was National Nurses Day last week, and it's National Hospital Day. So we're talking about strange ways that has landed you in the ER. And boy, did we got some good ones.
1: I'm shocked at some of these.
0: These talkbacks are coming in. This one here is just like, oh my goodness.
2: When I was a kid, my dad owned a lot of guns, and I got this black powder out and was playing with it, and I blew myself up on a Monday.
0: Oh, my God.
2: Blew all my eyebrows off my face, and on Friday, I was riding horse showing off for a little girl and broke my foot in 13 places. Went in to see the same doctor. He said, "You're an accident looking for a place to happen."
0: Oh, my God.
1: I like that saying.
0: And here's one from a lovely young lady named Jocelyn. She says this.
3: Good morning. So I have Great Danes, and one day I was running down the stairs, and I slipped in a patch of dog drool, and I went and I slid to my refrigerator, and I ended up breaking my foot and having to go to the hospital. But I remember them taking really good care of me, so thank goodness for nurses.
0: That's right. Jocelyn, thank you for that talk back, and you're right. Thank goodness for nurses.
1: I mean, do you have any crazy ER stories that you did?
0: I do.
1: Oh, what?
0: I do. Well, I mean, how much time do you have? I mean, I when we lived on Oxley, which is on the west side of Columbus,
1: yeah,
0: right off West Broad, I was probably, gosh, I don't know, I couldn't have been 4 years old, 5 years old, just learning to ride a bike, really. And we had a babysitter once who put me on a bike. They built a ramp, and the babysitter rolled me up the ramp to jump, and I jumped, but I landed on my chin.
1: Oh, it
0: and
1: split
0: had to get
1: it
0: stitches.
1: Open?
0: Yeah, had to get stitches. And then another time, my older brother, you know, always looking out for me, told me to parachute out of a tree with a garbage bag, and I believed him, and I did it, busted myself up again. I had stitches so many times in my chin, and this is God's honest truth, that they were going to have to take a a piece of skin off my rear end to patch up my chin. They said, if you do this again, I don't know if they were lying or trying to get me to stop hurting myself. They said they have to take a piece of skin off my butt to make my chin, because my chin was so damaged from getting stitches all the time.
1: And now you know, they used to call them like bottom face. You got a bottom face, you got a butt bottom chin, butt chin.
0: That's right. I'll never do that one now. Columbus weather. I went through a stretch. It was so bad that even my parents got called back, because they thought, like, what's going on in this household?
1: Like children's services?
0: Yeah, like, what's going on? This kid is getting stitches every other week, and then nothing was going on. I was just an idiot. That's pretty much all it comes down to. All right, Andrew Buck Michael joins us. We got a beautiful day ahead, Buck. We got some rain coming, what, overnight, tonight, into tomorrow morning?
4: Yeah, just a little bit of it. It's going to be between about a tenth and a quarter of an inch of rain overnight. So a lot of us waking up a little damp early tomorrow morning. And the rest of the daytime hours, actually pretty quiet for us. So today we're mostly sunny, starting out in the 40s. And we'll eventually get up to about 73 for the high with light winds today. And then a few more clouds start moving in by this evening for us. Overnight, 56 for the overnight low with scattered rain. Most of the rain is going to start moving its way into northwestern Ohio between about midnight and 2 a.m. coming through the metro area around 4 to 5 a.m. and then moving its way down to the southeastern Ohio by 7 to 9 a.m. tomorrow. So a little band of some rain, and most of it's just going to be showers, but there might be a few rumbles of thunder as this moves its way through. Again, it's not going to be a lot of rain, but it's in and out pretty quickly in the morning. There may be a stray shower storm trying to pop up in the afternoon for eastern Ohio, but that will quickly move into West Virginia and Pennsylvania in the afternoon. So most of the rain in the morning, relatively light, and then a few pockets to the east in the afternoon tomorrow. We'll get up to about 67 for the high tomorrow. It will be windier tomorrow. Some of the winds gusting 20 to 30 miles per hour. And then we back off on the winds a little bit for Thursday and Friday, with high temperatures dipping down into the 60s on Thursday, but we're back up to around 70 Friday. And then the 80s are back for Saturday and Sunday, along with some scattered rain. I'm ABC6 First Warning Meteorologist Andrew Buck Michael in 92.3 WCOL.
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0: 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It is 7:53 on your Tuesday with Zuko and Kayla. Kayla's got news from Nashville here at about 8:25. Anything you want to tease?
1: Yes, we have new music from Brad Paisley that you're going to be able to hear. And if you watched American Idol last night, if you don't want any spoilers, just for a second, I got to share what happened on stage.
0: All right, we'll share that with you with Kayla's news from Nashville. Plus, we'll get more calls. We got tons of talkbacks coming in on weird ways that landed you in the ER because it is National Hospital Day and International Nurses Day. So if you've got a great story about something, could be from when you were a child or could be a story about one of your kids on how they landed in the ER. You know, there's always some crazy stories about going to the ER. I've got a bunch myself to tell. I only told a couple of them, but it's the list is long.
1: You have a long list.
0: I do, because I tend to hurt myself a lot. All right, so there are a fair amount of lies that wives do not want to tell their husbands.
1: And these are just things that, like, whether you're with your husband or before you're dating husband, it was the wives of Reddit shared this. And so I'm going to share some of them. Some of them are a little juicy, but this is just what's on the list, okay? the first one, when you're being bad. I was still with my ex when my husband and I started dating. So, didn't think it was cheating because they didn't have a label, but that was the first one. So, the second, I sold my engagement ring for cash and told him I lost it. She had to make a credit card payment on the card, and he didn't.
0: Oh my gosh, that is a low one right there.
1: Yeah. Now, this one is kind of a low one, but she said, my ex thought that I was sick a lot when really I was just drunk or hungover. So, like, a bad hangover, and you just say, oh, I'm just sick. Like, don't let them know that you have a hangover.
0: How would you not know? I feel like you could smell alcohol or whatever.
1: Yeah, I would think so, too.
0: I don't know.
1: Number four, I knew his best friend was cheating on his wife.

0: So it's not lies wives tell their husband, I guess, but like it's a lifelong friend, kept it and didn't say anything to him.
1: Ooh,
0: so just tried to stay out of it.
1: No, I mean, you want to stay out of it, but at the same time.
0: So this one is, she said, I knew he was seeing his ex behind my back, but didn't tell him that she knew because she was going through text messages and saw that there were other women, including his ex. And that's when she found out. So it was a big reveal that she planned the moment when she said, I'm going to be done with you.
1: Ooh.
0: So I guess that's kind of telling him. And then this one is, this is a juicy one. So, I got drunk and had a one-night stand after a fight we had shortly after our wedding. Then I found out I was pregnant a month later. I don't think either of us will ever know, and I hope we never have a reason to find out. So they don't know. Like, it could be the one-night stand. It could be the husband. It was one of those small chance thing. Another one. I know. Like, I feel uncomfortable even reading these to you. But this one was...
1: No one in my family has red hair. This is the weirdest thing ever.
0: I don't know if it was like that one. Our third child was conceived during a brief time when he thought I was taking my birth control.
1: Ooh.
0: So that's another one. And this one, he's not in my will, but my sister is. I don't know if that's juicy or not.
1: I think that's juicy.
0: She doesn't think it's uncommon because if you've had when you've had children together... And the other one was I was married before him and he doesn't know. It was only for a year with the high school boyfriend when they were 18. It was embarrassing and she doesn't tell many people, but swore my family to secrecy just for my husband.
1: So the family knows.
0: And her current husband does not know.
1: Yeah, he should know.
0: Yeah.
1: He should know.
0: I don't know. And that's what, I mean, these are just as juicy as they get. So I don't know if, I don't know, can you top any of those? Just little things.
1: If you can.
0: Yeah.
1: Hit up the talkback feature on the iHeartRadio app. I'd love to hear it. But yeah, those are some good ones.
0: And it doesn't have to necessarily be a lie, but just something like you've just never told your husband or maybe your long partner.
1: I'm not
0: anything
1: lying.
0: Like that.
1: I'm just not telling the truth.
0: Yeah.
1: Or I'm just not telling anything.
0: Yeah.
1: You know?
0: Yeah. I don't know. I think I'm more of an open book. I don't know if I could. I don't know.
1: I think if you're in a relationship or if you want to have a successful relationship, you kind of got to be an open book.
0: Yeah.
1: You know, you got to tell it all. Lay it all out there. If you can still stay with me and be with me with all this stuff, baggage, luggage, whatever you want to call it, then we'll be okay. But if like slowly I reveal, hey, what about this bag I forgot to tell you about? What about this suitcase? Forgot to tell you about that one. That's not good. That is not good. So don't do that. But hit up the talkback feature on the iHeartRadio app.
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2: Good morning. Here's a look at what's happening. Pammy May is now scheduled to go to trial August 10th for the death of 5-year-old Darnell Taylor in February of 2024. She had temporary legal custody of the boy, whose body was found stuffed in a trash bag and shoved in a sewage drain on the city's southwest side. May has originally pled not guilty by reason of insanity, will likely go through a third psych evaluation. Judge set bond at $1.5 million each for three suspects involved in the homicide in Whitehall from this past weekend. Jose Carlos Martinez, Carlos Figueroa Castro, and Renan Castro Gill were arrested Saturday after a female victim was found shot on Elmsbury Court. The victim died at a hospital. Her identity hasn't been released. Investigators believe Gill paid the other two defendants to kill the woman who was in a relationship with him. President Trump says the ceasefire with Iran is on life support. He made the comment to reporters in the Oval Office Monday. It's after he rejected Iran's response to a U.S. proposal to end the war over the weekend. Yesterday, he called Iran's response a, quote, piece of garbage. Tehran insists its response was, quote, generous and responsible. I'm Scott Jennings.
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0: Rascal Flatts in Mayberry on 92.3 WCOL. 8:07 on your Tuesday. We got a pair of tickets for Nico Moon. He is going to be playing Kemba Live on October 16th. And the tickets go on sale Friday morning. Nico's great.
1: Yeah, this show just got announced yesterday, and it's going back to his roots, is what he said. So it's going to be an interesting tour, and it comes with new music.
0: All right. If you want to go see Nico Moon, caller 12 will hook you up. 614-821-WCOL or 800-899-WCOL.

0: 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It is 8:10 on your Tuesday. Alyssa, our CEO of Customer Care, who won our Nico Moon tickets?
1: David Taylor.
2: From Marysville, right?
0: Yeah. Now, how do you know? How do you remember stuff like that?
2: I remember because of years of entering in listener information.
0: You have the weirdest memory. Because you'll forget things. I'm like, how does she not remember that? And then you'll remember things like, how does she remember that?
2: I know. It's a.
0: You have a sponge. You need to clean your sponge.
2: All right,
0: we were talking about yesterday.
2: Flex my abs.
0: You need to power wash your brain.
2: I do.
0: Go for a power walk or something.
2: I have weird knowledge in my head. Random facts.
0: Or random info that we don't know are fact or fiction.
2: Yeah, information. Let's say that.
0: Yeah, random information. All right. It is National Hospital Day. It is International Nurses Day. So we're talking about weird ways that you landed yourself or someone you know in the ER. We got this from Ann on the Talkback feature on the iHeartRadio app.
3: Good morning, Kayla and Zuko. I have a good one. 3 months ago, my daughter called the squad. She was in labor. I got there before the squad. I delivered my granddaughter. Beautiful little baby girl. The squad got there, took us to the hospital, and they finished the rest. And we have a beautiful baby girl now.
0: Aww.
3: Have a good day.
0: Aww.
2: That's so sweet.
0: That's not really a weird way, but
2: no,
0: that's a great way.
2: That's not a weird way at all.
0: How cool would it be able to say, I delivered my granddaughter. That's awesome. If you got a great story you want to share on how you landed in the ER, maybe an odd or one you're not so proud of, hit up that talkback feature on the iHeartRadio app, that little red microphone. You can record your voice up to 30 seconds. It comes right here to our studio. Columbus weather. All right, Kayla's got news from Nashville here in about 10 minutes.
2: I have some surprises of country artists that were on American Idol last night. A little bit of a spoiler alert, too. And new music from Brad Paisley. It is here in a very interesting way, I will say.
0: I like the way that he's delivering this music. It's pretty awesome. We'll share that with you coming up with Kayla's news from Nashville. Andrew Buckmichael, give us some good news on this Tuesday, will you?
4: Well, today. Today, it's not even good. It is going to be great out there today. A little chilly this morning, but we're going to be mostly sunny, getting up to a high of 73 today. Light winds, and just beautiful. Clouds move in this evening, and we're going to have some scattered rain overnight and early tomorrow. A slim chance during the day itself. Most of it's going to be overnight tonight for us, but mostly cloudy and cooler and breezy tomorrow with a high of 67. I'm ABC6 First Warning Meteorologist Andrew Buckmichael on 92.3 WCOL.
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have some breaking news with Ella Langley. She is the first female country artist to have the top two spots on the Billboard Hot 100. Choosin' Texas is number one for a ninth week, and now Be Her is already at number two. The only other country artist to do this was Morgan Wallen last May. He actually had the top three spots at that time, but the only other artist, the two of them, were able to do that. That is very cool. All right, sorry, this is a spoiler alert. If you watched American Idol or if you've recorded the finale last night, just listen to part of this, because Leanne Womack joined Hannah Harper on stage during their performances of the duos, and the two sang I Hope You Dance.

0: Was that Leanne?
1: That was Hannah started it, and then okay. Leanne finished it. I know. Gosh, they have similar
0: they
1: sounds.
0: They sound a lot alike.
1: So Leanne Womack is one of Hannah's inspirations and favorite artists, and so she got to sing it. And if you watch the videos online, her dad, he was there in his overalls and everything, just was bawling his eyes out and singing along with him. And they kept showing him all night last night. And it was only fitting because between Hannah Harper and Jordan McCullough, Hannah won. So she is another, this she would say she's a country artist, so she won, and I think we're going to hear a lot about Hannah. She's who I shared the cheese stick song with earlier, and at the final when they say, here's your new American Idol, Hannah Harper, and they go and sing one of either an original song or a song they've done on the show, she started singing At the Cross as her final song, and you can hear it got pretty emotional.

came on stage, and that's what it sounded like. And I must say, between Hannah and Jordan, and they even did a whole Easter celebration of singing Christian songs and gospel music. Jordan sang Goodness to God, and it is one of my favorite songs he did last night on the show. Those are my favorite songs of all time. It was beautiful. So I think we're going to hear those two names a lot. So congratulations to Hannah. And then also in the music realm, we have new music from Brad Paisley. So he has a project called Tacklebox, and some of the music from this Tacklebox is either previously unreleased from all eras of his career, and other songs were recently written that he's sharing. And the first song from Tacklebox is Fallen.

0: Coming up at 9 o'clock, we have tickets for Buckeye Country Superfest, which is 4 weeks from Saturday, believe it or not.
1: I know. It's coming here faster than we want it to.
0: It's going to be crazy. We have so many stories that landed people in the ER. We're going to share those with you coming up at 8:50 on WCOO.

0: Morgan Wallen, just in case, on 92.3 WCOL. It is 8:41 on your Tuesday. If you're, if you got a resume, I haven't done a resume in years because I've been here for 27 years.
1: Right.
0: You know, so I would have to probably go get help to get a resume put together. But according to a survey by Resume Genius, it reveals that younger job seekers are more likely to lie than older job seekers during interviews. So 36% of people admit to lying during a job interview.
1: Okay.
0: Have you worked with AI? Yeah. Oh, yeah. Even if you've only just kind of done it in your free time, not really done some real learning of it. 43% of Gen Zers admit to lying, compared to 39% of millennials, compared to 31% of Gen Xers, compared to 18% of baby boomers. So as the generations get older and older, they become more truthful. So the young folks are not telling the truth when they're being interviewed for jobs.
1: But then I feel like the older you are, you kind of have to say, you're not really lying, be like, do you know how to use AI? I have in this situation. That may have been your only situation that you did it in.
0: What you don't want to say is, what's AI?
1: Yeah.
0: I don't know what AI is. Columbus weather. All right, we have some crazy stories that have landed people in the ER. We'll share coming up here inside of 10 minutes. And don't forget Buckeye Country Superfest tickets coming up in 18 minutes. Andrew Buck-Michael joins us now on a beautiful Tuesday morning. Buck, I think we will take this any day of the week.
2: Oh, it's going to be so nice for the day today. Getting up to 73 for the high, which is our normal high temperature for today, right what we would expect for today's date. Mostly sunny skies, light winds. I mean, it's just going to be a beautiful day. A little chilly this morning, but we are expecting this for this time of the year. And then by the evening, we're going to start to get a few more clouds to move their way in. A cold front's going to move through tomorrow. We'll have some scattered rain. Most of it's going to be in the early morning hours tomorrow before the sun even comes up. That'll pass through, leaving us a little wet for the morning commute tomorrow. And then we're mostly cloudy, with a slim chance of some stray rain popping up in eastern Ohio as we go towards the afternoon tomorrow. It's basically the cold front trying to reignite some rain, but for the most part, that cold front is going to kick its way through across central Ohio during the midday without any rain, since it's primarily going to be in the early morning hours. A little cooler tomorrow, 67 and windy, and then we're back to mid-60s on Thursday, about 63 for the high, and then 70 on Friday. So we start warming up a little bit more, and it should be dry for most of us Thursday and Friday with a mix of sun and clouds. Back to the 80s for Saturday, Sunday, and Monday, along with some scattered showers and some thunderstorms. I'm ABC 6 First Warning Meteorologist Andrew Buck-Michael on 92.3 WCOL.
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0: Toby Keith, and I love this bar on 92.3 WCOL. It is 8:53 on your Tuesday morning with Zuko and Kayla. 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
0: 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And we had not one, but two winners last week.
1: So it does work, everybody.
0: It does work if you play. And I want everyone to play. So be back at 9:45. Well, actually, you shouldn't just leave. You shouldn't leave. I'm being
1: just
0: honest.
1: Stay with us.
0: But if you do leave, come back at 9:45. But don't leave. I mean, with the iHeartRadio app, you literally can take us wherever you go. Even in a meeting.
1: Or the
0: just
1: bathroom.
0: Just turn it down a little bit. You know what I mean?
1: Or the bathroom.
0: Or the gym. Or the shower. There's nowhere we won't go. If you have a cellular or an internet connection, there's no reason to say, I couldn't listen to you.
1: That's true. I never thought about that. We're probably in more showers and bathrooms than we ever thought we would be.
0: 100%. Well, it is National Hospital Day, and it's also International Nurses Day. And we thought, you know what? Let's celebrate by telling weird stories that landed us in the ER. Could be a story about you, maybe from your childhood, or maybe even one about your kids. Kayla, what landed you in the ER?
1: The only time that I went to the ER, which I get, well, no, I don't want to say only time. I have been when I was pregnant and after I had the kids. But the weirdest story for why I needed stitches was we had gotten married. We were going on our honeymoon in February. We were married in August. And it was right before, the day before Valentine's Day. There was snow and ice on the ground. And I went to this new place to go get some waxing done in those areas.
0: Yeah.
1: And I was leaving the car and I slipped on ice and fell forward, sliced open my knee. Didn't know I sliced open my knee until you go to the appointment and have to take your pants off and all that stuff. So I literally had an open wound getting done. And I sent a picture to my mom and she's like, I don't think I can fix that. We need to go get you stitches.
0: Jeez.
1: So yeah. Yeah, that's what happened to my crazy story.
0: All right, we got some great talkbacks coming in. Check these out.
2: A weird way that we landed in the ER. My 8-year-old at the time ran in front of my brother-in-law as he was throwing firewood into his firewood pit, and it hit my son on the top of the head, and he ended up with 4 to 5 stitches and several hours in the ER.
1: Oh,
0: man.
1: Oh,
0: that's a good one. I'm not a good one. That's a bad one. I should say it's a bad one. Here's another one.
3: My wife actually ended up in the ER because she cut herself with a knife cutting open a Christmas present. And during the check-in process, they asked her if she felt safe at home, if, you know, any harm was coming to her. And we giggled, like, no, absolutely not. But she looked at me and I gave her a look, like, stern look, like, oh, you better tell them. And they made me sit outside in the waiting room. She's like, that is not the time or place to do that kind of stuff.
0: Oh my gosh, that's a great one.
4: Good morning. My stupid act that landed me in the ER was trying to use a tube of super glue that was clogged, not realizing it was clogged because you could see it moving through the nozzle. So when it finally gave, it kind of shot right across my face. When they say it bonds skin instantly, they mean it because I glued my eyes shut.
1: Oh!
4: Ended up wearing an eye patch.
0: Oh my gosh, that is crazy.
1: That's awful.
0: That is terrible. And last but not least.
5: Hey, good morning. Years ago when I was younger, you know, I wanted to take a day off work. The only way I could think about doing it was going to urgent care and acting like I was sick. Needless to say, I acted too good because I sat there for half a day, put IVs in me and all kinds of stuff. And yeah, that was a wasted day.
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0: Jordan Davis and singles you up on 92.3 WCOL. It is 9:03 on your Tuesday. We just played the Buckeye Country Superfast Cue to Call. It's a mighty hard live. Tyler Childers, 4 weeks from Saturday at the Shoe. Can't believe that's already here.
1: I know.
0: It's crazy.
1: It's going to be a good show, and it means summer is here when it's Buckeye Country Superfest time.
0: And the winner is on line four today. Kayla, it's your turn.
1: Hi, good morning, WCOL. Who is this?
2: Donald.
1: Donald. What are you doing today, Donald?
3: My name is Donald.
2: Heading to work.
1: Heading to work. Where do you work, Donald? It's 3 minutes past 9 o'clock.
2: I do construction work, so we work all over the place.
0: It ain't getting done till Donald gets there. That's what he's saying.
1: Where are you doing constructioning today?
0: Constructioning? What are you constructing?
2: We're actually doing a box gutter today in downtown Columbus.
1: I don't know what a box gutter is. What's a box gutter?
2: So it's a built-in gutter that's on the older houses.
0: Okay.
1: Oh, okay. Well, there you go.
0: Oh,
1: well,
0: he said a box gutter, not cutter.
1: I thought he said cutter. Well, if you would like to come fix my gutter at my house, I have two still hanging off the side of the house. So if you're ready to go downtown to Marysville, you can come and we'll hang out if you want to. Donald, I don't know if you want to hang out with
2: me. We work all over the place. We can do it.
1: All over.
0: I think Kayla said she would like you to box her gutters.
1: Oh, stop it. Oh,
0: that
1: Donald.
0: That didn't sound right. I apologize.
1: That didn't sound right at all, Donald. So we're just going to let you go and tell you you're caller 12 and a winner for Buckeye Country Superfest
2: awesome.
1: Tickets.
0: All right, Donald. Thanks for listening. We appreciate it. Super excited guy there. All right, we got more tickets at 11, then again at 1. Boxer has them at 3. $1,000 cash cow could put $1,000 in your pocket 13 times today. The first shot coming up at 9:45 on 92.3 WCOL.

0: what I like.
1: Wow, this is an amazing story. So 22 years ago, a firefighter named Alan Kent, he helped deliver a young baby girl named Chloe Huddle. And her mother, I guess, was going through a medical emergency at the time. Alan was first on the scene, and he delivered Chloe, held her. He was the first person to hold her.
2: Aww.
1: And now Alan is retired, but he just flew across the country to see Chloe graduate college.
2: Oh, my goodness. That just gave me instant goosebumps.
1: And here they are talking about it.
3: We heard Stacy upstairs screaming, and I was like, I think we're going to have a baby.
4: Alan was the first person to hold me, and we've had a special bond ever since.
3: Stacy, after the birth of Chloe, stopped by the station. We started making a connection, and Stacy wanted that connection to continue.
4: There is so much hope in the world and goodness in the world, even in a heartbroken world.
3: In our line of work, you know, we don't usually have all the time good things happen. To have something as great as this was, and then to continue out throughout the years to watch her grow, that's been that connection, that bond throughout the years.
1: And I bet that that very thing happens way more than we hear about.
2: Right, it's true. And we're lucky to hear about it now. It probably has happened for years before the world of social media and the internet, which kind of leads to mine. So there's a data editor at Google named Simon Rogers. And what does he do? He spends his day looking at all of the questions asked by people in every country over the past two decades. He's been looking at it. So he calls this the world's brain. And he's noticed some recent trends that might shine light on our attitudes and hopes these days. So yes, there's the basic, how to boil an egg, how to fix a toilet. But for years, one of the top related searches was careers that pay well. That was the biggest one that people Googled.
1: Oh yeah, I believe it.
2: Well now, especially since the pandemic, more searches are a job that helps people. Or the next trend is how to help, and then a bunch of questions after that. So these are the searches that are higher than ever right now. So this is in the U.S. and the U.K. The top search question in this category is how to help someone with depression, followed by anxiety and panic attacks. And the searches show compassion and greater awareness of the importance of mental health when someone is struggling and having a more positive outlook on life.
1: Wow.
2: Doesn't that make you feel good?
1: Yeah.
2: In all the bad that is out there right now, there is more good than bad.
1: People are searching to try to do good. That is what we like.
5: 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Wake up.
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0: the bars are closed. Thomas Rhett, After All the Bars Are Closed on 92.3 WCOL. It is 9:23 on your Tuesday. We go commercial free here in about 7 minutes. And don't forget, at 9:45 will be your first chance to win $1,000 with the $1,000 Cash Cow. That happens every single hour for 13 straight hours. 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
1: So today from 11 to 4, the Marysville Division of Police is having their Battle of the Badges blood drive. So this is happening at the police department on West 5th Street, 1250 West 5th Street in Marysville, from 11 to 4. This is open to the public, so please consider, they say, donating to make a life-saving impact on the community and support your local first responders as well. So you can go to redcrossblood.org and then enter in Marysville Police, or you can even put your zip code in closest to you, and that'll be happening. But it saves 15 minutes just by going to the redcrossblood.org and doing that rapid pass to get your pre-entry in as well. So 11 to 4 at Marysville Division of Police in Marysville. If you're going there, the construction is open to the police department, so you will not be stuck anywhere whatsoever. But it's the Battle of the Badges blood drive today from 11 to 4. So if you have something like this, says no paid advertising or other media sponsor, or if you need help getting the word out, it's for charity, it's a blood drive, it's a spaghetti dinner, it's a pancake breakfast, anything, please send the information to our email, and I would love a flyer if you can. My email is Kayla, K-A-Y-L-A, at WCOL.com.
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1: Okay, good to know. Make a note of that. Well, I am a huge tater tot fan. Like, if any place has tater tots, it's like a guilty pleasure of mine. I'm not going to lie. So when I saw this story, I was like, well, guess I'm going to find these at the stores on your bargain days, because Ore-Ida has changed the shape of their tater tots for the first time in 20 years. You know, you have Dino Nuggets. Well, now you can get Dino Tater Tots and Star-Shaped Tater Tots. They'll be in a 28-ounce bag and 5-pound also. 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Look for the different shapes.
0: Listen, gosh, I love tater tots.
1: I know. And if they're good and crispy, sounds so good.
0: Hey, do you know what blue dot fever is?
1: Do I have it?
0: No. I don't know. Maybe you do. This is what fans call when a lot of concerts get canceled for reasons other than the truth.
1: Okay, like Justin Timberlake?
0: We've had a lot of concerts like Post Malone, Meghan Trainor, Demi Lovato, even the Pussycat Dolls. They've all canceled or delayed tours, and they've said reasons like, I'm working on music, or I got this going on in my life. But fans say they call it blue dot fever because when they go in and check out that show when it was on sale, there's a lot of blue dots available.
1: Oh.
0: Meaning a lot of tickets are unsold.
1: Oh, I gotcha.
0: So one analysis found the average ticket prices have jumped from approximately $82 in 2020 to nearly $120 last year, with this year's average at roughly $144.
1: Oh.
0: The average ticket price for a concert ticket this year is $144. So you combine that with travel, lodging expenses, and fans say they just don't have the money to go to all these shows.
2: 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Zuko and Kayla on 92.3 WCOL make it a little easier.

0: Morgan Wallen and Post Malone, and I Ain't Coming Back on 92.3 WCOL. It is 9:55 on your Tuesday. I had a good show today. Thanks for all the talkbacks
1: today.
0: Yeah,
1: I love getting all the talkbacks. That's a lot of fun.
0: All the weird, crazy things people did to find themselves in the ER. There's some of those I couldn't play because it got a little descriptive and a little too graphic, even for my taste. You know, but I, in my mind, was picturing, I was like, oh, that would be horrible.
1: Yeah, that would be bad.
0: But we got a lot of good talkbacks, so thank you for that. And yeah. And we got more tickets for Buckeye Country Superfest. We got those at 11, then again at 1, and then Boxer has them at 3. And don't forget, $1,000 cash cow every single hour. Today, you got a chance to win $1,000 every hour on or about 45 past the hour. We give you that keyword that you enter through our website or through the iHeartRadio app. What are you doing today, Kaylee? Any big plans?
1: Yep, I am going to get out of here shortly to go pick up my daughter from school to take her to her dentist appointment. And she said that she wants, apparently this morning, I said, I'll take you to lunch after your dentist because we won't have time to before because I'll pick her up. They do recess, then lunch. And she goes, how about Roosters?
0: Oh, it's like,
1: well, you said Chick-fil-A yesterday. So I don't, but now that I've seen the test menu that they released, Marysville does have it. We might be having Roosters for lunch.
0: That's a good go.
1: It depends. But she's like, you'd think she's winning like the lottery going to the dentist. She's like, I get to pick a prize out of the treasure chest.
0: Well, remember yesterday you were like, it's telling her she got to get out of school early. And she was all about it.
1: Oh, she was so excited. And I was
0: she was learning early about skipping school.
1: Yeah. So, and then I was worried today, show and tell, but they're doing it before lunch. So it's all fine. Yeah, she's going to miss that. So I'll have a day at home with all of the girls. Jared gets another round of allergy shots, so he won't be home till later. So it'll probably be another day outside, and Gracie is dead set on Taco Tuesday. Like, I tried to make tacos for dinner last night. She goes, no, it's not Tuesday. And so I was like, okay, I guess we're doing it tomorrow. I might actually do my Cooking with Kayla recipe tonight. I'll make you a fresh one, don't worry, but I got to make the video tonight.
0: Yeah, seriously, if you bring me a taco on Friday from Tuesday, I ain't eating it.
1: No, I'll make you a fresh one, like, in studio, because okay. You can make it either on the grill or on a pan. What are you doing today?
0: Lathan's got soccer tonight. Other than that, I don't have anything going on. I think I'll probably go home and crash.
1: Good. You don't have any catch up on today, some sleep.
0: I don't know. We had one. We don't know if it's happening or not. So I'm waiting to hear.
1: That's good.
0: Or I'll just show up and see if anyone's in there. If they're not, I'll leave.
1: Okay.
0: So yeah, pretty much that's it. All right. Joe Kelly is coming up next. He's out walking the dog. Have a safe and wonderful Tuesday, everyone.
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The top five states with the worst drivers. What do you think? Are we? Thomas Rettenau, Jordan Davis, Ain't a Bad Life, 92.3 WCWL. Didn't win.

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I'll let you know more about 2425 after 92.3 WCOL. New Kane Brown now. This is Woman. Hey, it's not-

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0: Hey, Zuko and Kayla, tomorrow morning at 7:50, we're going to play Country One-Liners. We give you a one-line description of a country song. You just got to tell us the name of the song.
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Our latest winner joining us at the Shoe for Buckeye Country Superfest with Tyler Childers and more. Another chance to win your way in coming up just after one. I'll have that cue to call. Jordan Davis, now turn this truck around on WCL. It's time.

If you're celebrating your birthday today, you share it with Jason Biggs, Tony Hawk, Stephen Baldwin, Emilio Estevez, Ving Rhames, Homer Simpson, Kix Brooks, Billy Squire, and Steve Winwood. Happy birthday to them. 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Luke Combs now sleepless in a hotel room. WCUL.

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0: 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So I've got one of those keywords coming up here shortly at about 11:45. Some Jelly Roll on the way and Ella Langley, too.
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So what do you think right now, at this point in the year, the number one song at Touch Tunes is across the country? Did you think this song, Ella Langley, choosing Texas? If so, you are correct. She is up for Female Artist of the Year at the ACMs this year, May 17th. Looking forward to watching that show. 92.3 WCOL.

0: Hey, Zuko and Kayla, tomorrow morning at 7:50, we're going to play Country One-Liners. We give you a one-line description of a country song. 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

See if this sounds familiar to you. Back in the day, did you have your entire pantry full of, like, mac and cheese and ramen noodles? Yeah, me too. Kraft has rolled out mac and cheese chicken ramen. I've got to give it a try. Luke Combs now, Days Like These, 92.3 WCYL.

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0: I think Riley Green is going to be a great coach on The Voice. Yep, he's going to be a coach on The Voice for season 30 starting this fall. 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

0: 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So this week, we are getting you into Buckeye Country Superfest at Ohio Stadium. It's almost here on June 13th. Tyler Childers, Red Clay Strays, Lord Huron, Sierra Farrell, Flatland Cavalry, and Caitlin Butts, all at Ohio Stadium. We want to get you into that show, so you listen for the cue to call at 9-11, 1 and 3. So coming up shortly, just after 1, just at the top of the hour, I'm getting you into Buckeye Country Superfest. Ella Langley with Morgan Wallen coming up, and Thomas Rhett, too.
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Introducing the $1,000 Cash Cow. Your next chance to win is coming up in

This top 10 list, a list of the cities with the most mosquitoes. Number one on that list is Los Angeles, followed by Chicago, New York, Detroit, Atlanta, Washington, Houston, Dallas, Cleveland, and Denver. Yep, happy not to be on that list. Ella Langley, Morgan Wallen, I Can't Love You Anymore. It's on WCWL.

0: Hey, Zuko and Kayla, tomorrow morning at 7:50, we're going to play Country One-Liners. We give you a one-line description of a country song. You just got to tell us the name of the song.
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Right after Thomas Rhett and Jordan Davis, Ain't a Bad Life on 92.3 WCOL. I'll have that keyword for you to enter at WCOL.com for your chance to win. 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

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Another chance to win your way in just after three. Boxer is going to get you into that show. Morgan Wallen out, 20 cigarettes, 92.3 WCWL.

Can you believe just 13 days until Memorial Day? And we're going to be near 80 this weekend. Enjoy that. Shaboozy Now, good news, 92.3 WCOL.

0: Another chance to win $1,000 coming up here shortly. 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Only two stops left for Zuko and Kayla's World Tour. The next stop coming up on Friday, May 29th. They start broadcasting live at 5:15 at the Gahanna Roosters. A special musical performance that morning from Shane Proffitt. They'll have concert ticket giveaways, games, and more. Get there early. There's usually a line to get in. 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Luke Combs coming up, and Chris Jansen, too.
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Breakfast cereal, always one of my favorite things to eat. According to an article from Yahoo, these are the most popular cereals of all time. Fruit Loops, Rice Krispies, Cheerios, Trix, and Cocoa Puffs. I love all those, but my all-time favorite is Cinnamon Toast Crunch. Love a bowl of cereal in the morning. Luke Combs now sleepless in a hotel room. It's on WCWL.

0: Hey, Zuko and Kayla, tomorrow morning at 7:50, we're going to play Country One-Liners. We give you a one-line description of a country song. 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

Are you going to be traveling for Memorial Day? Well, you're not alone. AAA revealed that 45 million Americans will travel at least 50 miles from home this Memorial Day. 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Ella Langley now. Tuesday in Texas. 92.3 WCUO. Just when I-

Brad Paisley's got a song out now called Fallen, part of a project called Tacklebox, which is previously unreleased songs from his career, other songs he's recently written as well. He said it's kind of like sharing his Dropbox with fans. Looking forward to hearing more. Jordan Davis now, Turn This Truck Around, WCL. It's time.

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over ordinary cash contests? Introducing the $1,000 Cash Cow. Your next chance to win is coming up in

Another chance to win your way into Buckeye Country Superfest. See Tyler Childers and more coming up just after 3. Boxers got that cue to call. George Burns, Luke Bryan, Ride, Ride, Ride, WCL.

0: Hey, Zuko and Kayla, tomorrow morning at 7:50, we're going to play Country One-Liners. We give you a one-line description of a country song. 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

0: Columbus is number one for new country, 92.3 WCOL. Congratulations to our latest winners on their way to the SHU Buckeye Country Superfest, June 13th. Tyler Childers, the Red Clay Strays, Lord Huron, Sierra Farrell, and so many others. Next chance tomorrow to win, 9 o'clock with Zuko and Caleb. It's Riley Green on WCOL.
1: If you showed up, I wouldn't let you in.

Well, black is officially back with the Ohio State jerseys. Yeah, they made that announcement yesterday. Ohio State football bringing back the black jersey. I'm glad I never got rid of mine a few years ago. Saved some money. Can't wait to wear it this fall. Go Bucks! It's T-Rat with Jordan Davis, WCOL.

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Just saw things are getting in such demand for Chipotle in Marysville in Delaware that they're about to get a second Chipotle in both of those locations. Not surprised. Give me a burrito bowl, will you? Cody Johnson, The Fall, WCOL.

0: Hey, Zuko and Kayla, tomorrow morning at 7:50, we're going to play Country One-Liners. We give you a one-line description of a country song. You just got to tell us the name of the song.
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All right, hang on. We're bringing the cow in. Yep, Cash Cow is about to drop a new keyword. Boy, that didn't quite sound right, did it? We have a new keyword coming with the Cash Cow right after Megan Maroney. Beautiful things. And news from Nashville in the next 6 minutes. 92.3 WCOL.

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News from Nashville, 12 years after her last album, Me, was released. Jody Messina is coming back with a vengeance and a brand new album. Bridges is available now for pre-order. And a big congrats to Ella Langley, who just notched another never-before accomplishment under her belt. Choosin' Texas remains at the top of Billboard's Hot 100 list for a ninth week, while Be Her takes a seat at number two. No female artist has ever been able to accomplish something like this before in Billboard history. So congrats again to Ella Langley. That's news from Nashville. More at WCOL.com.

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This is Boxer's commercial free ride home. Tucker Wetmore, Jason Aldean, Thomas Rhett with the throwback in the next 10 minutes. Plus another shot at a grand to win with the Cash Cow contest. Luke Combs, number one for a second straight week. Sleepless in a hotel room on WCOL.

In just a month, Buckeye Country Superfest, a staple country concert here in Columbus, will be back at the Shoe. Tyler Childers, the Red Clay Strays, among others, and all week, we're getting you into that show. 9, 11, 1, and 3. Tucker Wetmore, Brunette on WCOL.

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the shoe with Luke Combs just a few weeks ago. I don't think he was getting enough pub for what he did on stage. What was I thinking? Boxer's commercial-free ride home, where the Columbus Zoo and Zumbezi Bay this summer are debuting Adventure Night starting next month. That'll be in the Adventure Cove area. Zoo officials are touting the family movies again, plus some animal experiences and games too. By the way, that event is free and open to the public. Kane Brown, a woman on WCOL. It's not

debatable, but to me, there's no debate. I mean, right now, at this very moment, there is no one hotter in country music than this woman. From Alabama, Ella Langley. Here's Choosing Texas, Boxer's commercial-free ride home on 92.3 WCOL.

0: Hey, Zuko and Kayla, tomorrow morning at 7:50, we're going to play Country One-Liners. We give you a one-line description of a country song. You just got to tell us the name of the song.
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All right, good news, bad news. If you don't like rain, we're expecting rain pretty much all day, late tonight, overnight, into tomorrow. But we'll stay in the 70s, and it's going to continue to get warmer. And one more cold morning, we're talking low 40s. And after that, hello early summer.

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0: Columbus is number one for new country, 92.3 WCOL. It's Boxer just after 5. Welcome to the ride home. Thomas Rhett, also Luke Combs and Billy Currington with the throwback in the next 10 minutes here, and another chance for you to win a grand later this hour. Riley Green, a coach on a new season of The Voice this fall. Here's Change My Mind on WCOL.
1: If you showed up, I wouldn't let you in.

0: From graduations to school ending in the next couple of weeks, what are you most excited about with an event that's also ending? Maybe it's a sporting event, another extracurricular activity.
1: My daughter gets up extra early to do chorus in the morning, and that means I've got to get up extra early to get her to the bus stop, and I'm looking forward to not having to do that.
0: Yeah, sleep in. Days.

It'll be here before you know it, Saturday night, May 30th at the Columbia Zoo and Aquarium. It's Rendezvous at 21 and a party benefiting conservation efforts, the Columbia Zoo and Aquarium. 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

Welcome to the Ride Home. It's Boxer on 92.3 WCOL. Whether you're in Delaware or Marysville and you love Chipotle, things just got better for you. It's like you won the jackpot. Both cities will have a second location in the next year. Tyler Hubbard, Park on WCOL. I got a

0: Hey, Zuko and Kayla, tomorrow morning at 7:50, we're going to play Country One-Liners. We give you a one-line description of a country song. You just got to tell us the name of the song.
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92.3 WCOL. It's Boxer. Just want to wish you a happy birthday. If you're celebrating, you share it with the following celebs. Emilio Estevez is 64 today. Stephen Baldwin is 60. And from American Pie fame, Jason Biggs is 48. I threw a

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always a part of my summer playlist every year after year after year. Alan Jackson, Summertime Blues on WCOL. By the way, in case you missed the keyword this hour, we're at the Grand with the Cash Cow. 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

Wow, how about the Cavs tying the series up in the NBA semifinals? Detroit and Cleveland, 2-2. They're back in Detroit tomorrow night as the series continues. Morgan Wallen, 20 cigarettes on WCOL.

0: Hey, Zuko and Kayla, tomorrow morning at 7:50, we're going to play Country One-Liners. We give you a one-line description of a country song. You just got to tell us the name of the song.
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Hey, if you're a fan of Jeopardy, don't miss tonight's episode. We've got a local competing. Will Thornton, a computer tech teacher at Thomas Worthington High School, will appear on tonight's episode on 10TV. Go, Will. Here's Tucker Wetmore on WCOL.

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0: Hey, not sure if you caught it the other night, but thought, well, why not throw it in tonight's randoms? Kevin Hart was literally roasted in more ways than one on the Netflix special over the weekend. Now, two years ago, he had a heyday roasting Tom Brady. Well, Tom Brady got to get revenge this past weekend. Check it out.
1: I'm going to tell you right now, this is going to be way better than the Tom Brady roast. Way better.
2: Do you ever shut up? Have you even left the forum? Or have you just been here screaming into that mic the last 2 years waiting for daddy to come home? Well, unlike your real dad, I actually showed up.
1: Oh, you son of a...
2: I do have a few words for you before I return to my affairs in Las Vegas. Oh, wait. Not supposed to talk about affairs in Vegas? Think I broke another rule.
0: Yeah, I gotta tell you, I didn't know Tom Brady had it in him to be that funny. And scripted or not, it doesn't matter. He was actually pretty good. Poor Kevin Hart. Worth the watch, by the way, on Netflix. All right, got news from Nashville on the way. Plus your chance to win a grand with the Cash Cow Contest around 6:45.
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A 90s country superstar is back with a new album, and Ella Langley is breaking records again. 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

0: Well, you talk about someone that is just crushing it in country music right now. I've praised her for a long time now, how she is bringing that old school country music sound and lyrics back. Well, she's crushing records too. Choosin' Texas remains at the top of Billboard's Hot 100 list for a ninth week, while Be Her, which we just played, takes a seat at number two. That makes Ella the first woman who primarily records country music to simultaneously claim the top two spots on the chart in its 67-year history. So congrats to Ella Langley. And 12 years after her last album, Me, was released, Jody Messina is coming back with a vengeance. She's got new music, a new song with a video that just dropped. Bridges is available for pre-order, and she's set to do a Bridges tour at the end of the month. That's news from Nashville. 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
2: 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Welcome to the show. Coming up, we'll talk to comedian Heather McMahon, how she got her start in comedy, how Jeff Foxworthy led to her big break, and also how she met her hero, Joan Rivers. So Heather McMahon coming up, and we'll do good stuff and tell me something good. Glad everybody is here. 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

0: Hey, Zuko and Caleb, tomorrow morning at 7:50, we're going to play Country One-Liners. We give you a one-line description of a country song. You just got to tell us the name of the song.
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0: back in studio with comedian Heather McMahon. How did you get into comedy?
1: You know, I got into comedy because I grew up on Joan Rivers. And if I could emulate her career, I mean, I'm obsessed with her. I got to meet her. She gave me her blessing in comedy. I feel very grateful for that.
2: The fact that she would save and organize all of her jokes was pretty amazing.
1: Pretty amazing.
2: How attention to detail she was.
1: Yeah.
2: And you said you got to meet her?
1: I worked at a restaurant and there was a club right across from it. And when I'd get off my shift, I'd go see Joan. And she would have these giant note cards on stage. I mean, she was in her 80s, had these giant note cards on stage and she's ripping through jokes. And I would always like hang outside the back door and she would come out and I'd be like, Miss Rivers, I love you. I have a lot of photos with her. And she was so kind. So I moved to LA. I'm sitting at this bar by myself that my buddy was bartending at. And I hear her. I hear her walk in the door. She was the one who told me, she said, you need to go to LA. You've got a commercial look. So she sits in a booth and I'm like, oh my God, Ms. Rivers is here. So I go up to the booth and her assistant and me is like, do you want a photo? I was like, no. I've got a photo with Joan. I said, Joan, I want you to know I followed your lead. You told me to come to LA. I'm here. And thank you so much for giving me that advice. And I'm 3 days in, but hopefully this works out. She's so kind. I go and sit back at the bar. She wraps up her dinner. She comes up and she's like, I have a good feeling about you. She said, you have chutzpah. You followed your gut. You're going to make it. Don't worry. You got this. Bobby
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